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You guys, we're going to continue in the mix. My name is Héctor Millán. 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Igual, como siempre, if you want a shout out, you're celebrating a birthday, an anniversary, o dime, Héctor, yo quiero escuchar esta canción. Send me a DM on Instagram, Héctor M Radio. Y también, I don't know who needs to hear this, you guys, but, you know, we always got these really cool giveaways, like Disney Family Packs. Yes, por si no sabías. You know who are the first ones to know when it's going down, when you could win, like, some really cool stuff? Social media followers. Si no me estás siguiendo en las redes sociales, hazlo ahorita, ¿eh? Porque créeme, yo siempre ando dando ahí little hints on social media. And if you want an opportunity to win some really cool stuff, like maybe a Disney Family Pack, you know, my Insta followers are always the first ones that they get the hint. Usually like 3 days ahead, ya saben, y están bien alistados. Así es que, si no me sigues en las redes sociales, hazlo. That's another reason to do so, because I am not good at keeping a secret like that, man. When I'm dropping Disney tickets, oh, man, I want to tell everybody on social media, like, hey, ponte pilas, eh? It's going down at this minute of the hour, so that's one of the benefits. Héctor M Radio Instagram. Ahí sígame.

peppermint. 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
11: Charlie Clark, the Charlie Clark Nissan, in Infinity of El Paso!
10: And we invite you to come out to the Mike Guerrero Birthday Bash, September 6th at Tequila's Discotheque. Once again, my major sponsor, the man right here, Charlie Clark.
11: Yeah, you know what? And I'm super proud to be your sponsor again, my man. You're my brother, just like Bobby here, my brother from another mother, so are you. And all of you, mi familia de El Paso, de Juarez, de Nuevo México... Thank you for all your support. Come get tickets only at Charlie Clark Nissan and Infinity of El Paso at 6451 South Desert Boulevard. Dame chance y mochete. ¿Qué más quieres?
10: ¿Qué más quieres? And come out and take pictures with us, me, you, Bobby, at the red carpet over at Tequila's. It's going to be huge. And I hope you do some singing this year.
11: With the three amigos, I will. I mean, sigo siendo el güey.
10: Charlie, thank you once again.
11: Hey, thank you, brother. Love you, man.
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12: Charlie Clark, the Charlie Clark Nissan, in Infinity of El Paso!
11: And we invite you to come out to the Mike Guerrero Birthday Bash, September 6th at Tequila's Discotheque. Once again, my major sponsor, the man right here, Charlie Clark.
12: Yeah, you know what? And I'm super proud to be your sponsor again, my man. You're my brother, just like Bobby here, my brother from another mother, so are you. And all of you, mi familia de El Paso, de Juarez, de Nueva Mexico, thank you for all your support. Come get tickets only at Charlie Clark Nissan and Infinity of El Paso at 6451 South Desert Boulevard. Dame chance y mochete. ¿Qué más quieres?
11: ¿Qué más quieres? And come out and take pictures with us, me, you, Bobby, at the red carpet over at Tequila's. It's going to be huge. And I hope you do some singing this year.
12: With the three amigos, I will. I mean, sigo siendo el güey.
11: Charlie, thank you once again.
12: Hey, thank you, brother. Love you, man.
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12: Charlie Clark, the Charlie Clark Nissan, in Infinity of El Paso.
11: And we invite you to come out to the Mike Guerrero Birthday Bash September 6th at Tequila's Discotheque. Once again, my major sponsor, the man right here, Charlie Clark.
12: Yeah, you know what? And I'm super proud to be your sponsor again, my man. You're my brother, just like Bobby here, my brother from another mother, so are you. And all of you, mi familia de El Paso, de Juarez, de Nuevo Mexico, thank you for all your support. Come get tickets only at Charlie Clark Nissan and Infinity of El Paso at 6451 South Desert Boulevard. Dame chance y mochete. ¿Qué más quieres?
11: ¿Qué más quieres? And come out and take pictures with us, me, you, Bobby, at the red carpet over at Tequila's. It's going to be huge. And I hope you do some singing this year.
12: Three amigos, I will. I mean, sigo siendo el güey.
11: Charlie, thank you once again.
12: Hey, thank you, brother. Love you, man.
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8: Charlie Clark, the Charlie Clark Nissan, and Infinity of El Paso.
7: And we invite you to come out to the Mike Guerrero Birthday Bash September 6th at Tequila's Discotheque. Once again, my major sponsor, the man right here, Charlie Clark.
8: Yeah, you know what? And I'm super proud to be your sponsor again, my man. You're my brother, just like Bobby here, my brother from another mother, so are you. And all of you, mi familia de El Paso, de Juarez, de Nuevo Mexico, thank you for all your support. Come get tickets only at Charlie Clark Nissan and Infinity of El Paso at 6451 South Desert Boulevard. Dame chance y mochete. ¿Qué más quieres?
7: ¿Qué más quieres? And come out and take pictures with us, me, you, Bobby, at the red carpet over at Tequila's. It's going to be huge. And I hope you do some singing this year.
8: With the three amigos, I will. I mean, sigo siendo el güey.
7: Charlie, thank you once again.
8: Hey, thank you, brother. Love you, man.
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1: Man, glory to God and the people that are creating this. Qué buena noticia y ojalá se pueda aplicar a otros tipos de cáncer también, ¿no? So it's absolutely amazing. It goes in, it learns your specific tumor or cancer cells. And then they create the vaccine to only attack your specific cancer cells. Porque ahorita lo que afecta a muchas personas es la quimioterapia. Porque cuando te dan quimioterapia, it goes in and destroys everything. Not just the cancer. It destroys all the healthy cells and the abnormal cells, right? But this would only focus on the abnormal cancerous cells. So, God willing, we'll continue down this path and it'll get approved and we'll see more solutions for other types of cancer. Bueno, in our other feel-good story of the day, familia, if you are a super fan of Disney, te va a encantar esta nota right here. We're giving away two pairs of official Disney D23 Gold memberships. Así es, dos pares estamos regalando. They give you access to exclusive events, special Disney merch, member perks, early ticket access y mucho más. Tienes que ver todo lo que viene con esta membresía exclusiva de Disney.
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1: 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Ya nomás tienes hoy y mañana para registrarte. We will announce the winners tomorrow on our Instagram. 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

0: segment that I love, que se llama Has Technology Gone Too Far?
1: Ahora que...
0: Cuando la riega la tecnología. I think we're just doing too much, primavane. 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
1: Like, I don't know. Maybe we might need it.
0: Tan a gusto que andábamos en los noventas, güey.
2: Oh,
0: you guys don't remember. Kim, you weren't born.
2: No.
0: Don't talk to me right now. Bye. No.

0: somos el Sheboy Show, celebrando a todos los babies que nacieron en agosto. Oh my, I guess birthdays right now. We got Micho, we got today officially Kim's birthday. Yes.
1: Happy birthday, Kim.
0: Yes. 27 years old. Hace 27 años se escuchaba una Kim llorando. But somehow still had an amazing selfie face. Happy birthday, Kim. We love you. Como es tradición aquí en el Sheboy Show, familia, nos encanta decir what we love about the birthday person. And we definitely encourage you to do this with your familias and friends. Yeah. It's really cool because why wait till the funeral to tell them what you love about them? You know what I'm saying?
2: That's crazy.
3: Oye, antes de celebrarte, Kim.
1: Yeah.
3: I just have a quick question.
1: Okay.
3: How does it feel that the show is celebrating your birthday on your actual birthday and not a day late, como lo hicieron conmigo ayer?
1: Honestly, I'm not going to lie, Micho. I feel kind of bad.
3: For what?
1: For you. Like,
3: thank
1: you,
3: you know,
1: you're the real one. Would love to celebrate you.
2: Okay, then share the date today. Nah, just,
0: when has Micho ever celebrated any of us?
2: Yeah, are giving a gift.
3: Órale, prima Vane. El regarrote que te di el otro día.
2: I was about to say that's not a different type of gift. Something I can eat, but never mind. It's Kim's birthday.
0: Kim's birthday. All right, Primo Vane, let's start with you. What do you love about La Kim?
2: Kim, I love that you're a content girly and you be inspiring not just me, but other girlies to be on their content grind.
1: Oh, love you.
4: Yes. Definitely the work.
2: Happy birthday. And Kim. I thought you were 25 today, so that's another one.
0: Dude, you have amazing skin, Kim.
1: Oh, thank you.
0: I love about Kim, I love your drive. Mm. You commit your mind to something, y no importa las barreras que haya enfrente de ti, you accomplish it.
1: Yes.
0: And I love that you love to pray. I love how you take care of your family, your little brother and sister. And you take on so much in your family that people don't see.
1: Thank you.
0: I appreciate that about you, Kim.
1: Love you. Thank you so much.
0: Oh, Kim. Hey, what do you love about Kim?
4: I love the love and joy you bring not only to me, but to others, everyone around you, your friends, your family, your grandma, Yoshi. Oh. I love that. I love that about
1: thank
4: you.
1: Thank you. Yes.
3: Speaking about the love you bring around, what I love about you, Kim, is the hoochie friends that you bring around.
2: Oh, God.
1: You're the best.
3: The girls with daddy issues, your friends del college and all that.
1: The best time.
3: Muchas gracias por presentarme varias de ellas a través de los años. Yeah. I had a lot of fun with them. So thank you so very much.
2: Wow.
3: Porque si no hubiera sido por eso, I wouldn't have that much fun.
1: Yeah.
0: But first and foremost, creo que lo más importante es escuchar de tu propia familia what they love the most about you. Y festejándote a ti, Kim, aquí está tu bella mami.
5: Happy birthday, Kiki.
0: Ay, le cambió la voz a tu mamá.
3: Oh, sorry, Choy, le cambié la orden del audio.
2: Micho.
0: When were you going to tell me, Micho?
2: Oh, he's playing tricks because it's not his birthday.
4: Yeah.
0: I was like, Doña Elsie. Se convirtió a Elso.
5: Happy birthday, Kiki. 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
0: Qué perrito tan fino. 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
9: Aquí le saluda su abuelita Chabelita, que la quiere mucho. 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
0: Chabelita, tu abuelita.
2: She's ready to party.
4: Yeah, she is.
1: Yeah, we're going to dance today.
0: Is she visiting from El Salvador?
1: Yeah, she's with me right now.
0: Ay, qué
1: I love that.
0: What are you most grateful for? Qué maldad de tus 27 años.
1: I'm grateful just to have another year, but also to have my family with me. Because, you know, life. I'm grateful to have my grandma, and I'm still ready to dance with her today.
0: Aww, we love you, Kim. Happy birthday.
2: Happy birthday.
0: Todos los cumpleaños de agosto, all the Leos. 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

technology gone too far? 9 times out of 10, I'm going to say yes. 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

0: Bienvenidos al segmento Has Technology Gone Too Far. 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Like, life was a lot simpler and a lot better in the 90s. Kim, I know you don't remember because you were born in 1999, but let's not have that conversation right now. Back in the 1900s, it was a whole vibe. Okay, yeah. So recently I told you guys that DoorDash got approval to have drones.
1: Yes.
0: To deliver food to your house or your work or whatever, wherever you're at. Llevarte la comida in a drone, a little helicóptero, and it was going to drop it off. Wow. Right?
2: Crazy.
0: Well, I was completely against that. Y escucha, this is one of the reasons why. This video just went viral. Check it out on our Instagram, Facebook stories at Shaboy Show. This is Amazon. They already have drones dropping off packages. Esto le sucedió a una señora en Texas. But before I tell you what happened with this, what was the last thing you ordered on Amazon?
1: Ooh.
0: Because this is what could have happened to your package. Prima Vane, Kim, Eddie, you listening? Think about it for a second.
2: Okay.
0: Lo que le pasó a esta señora es de que de repente escucha un ruido más o menos así. It's the drone.
2: ¿Qué onda, güey?
0: Nos están invadiendo, nos están atacando. Yeah. She goes outside her house to the front yard. Nada. She goes to her backyard, and it's a drone about to drop off an Amazon package into her pool.
3: No.
0: A la alberca, güey.
4: ¿Qué está haciendo calor, güey?
0: Escucha nomás ese momento. That's the homeowner right there going, ah, shoot, chetos. Y valió queso el paquete, what she had inside.
2: Yeah.
0: This is why we can't trust. Like, ¿qué necesidad hay to get drones to deliver stuff to our house, y'all?
2: Yeah.
0: Prima Vane, por ejemplo, ¿qué se hubiera arruinado ahí? What is the last thing you ordered on Amazon that would have got dumped into a pool or a dumpster or the other neighbor's backyard?
2: Dude, I would have been hella pissed because the last thing that I ordered was an electronic. I can't say exactly what it is because it's an adult friendly.
1: Oh,
2: 18 plus. Mine broke, so I had to get a new one.
4: Imagínate.
2: That would have gotten ruined, and then I would have been pissed. I would have had to wait for the restock.
4: You would have jumped in. You would have got electrocuted right there.
2: I mean, maybe at that point, that's what I would have needed.
0: Ruined.
2: Yeah, but that would have been ruined.
0: Kim, what's the last thing you ordered on Amazon that would have got dumped in a pool?
1: Coffee cups.
0: Coffee cups.
2: Yeah. Okay, maybe.
1: They were hot coffee cups, so they would have been all mojado.
0: Yeah. And then if it's coffee cups, pensé que coffee legs from the Keurig cups.
1: Oh, no.
0: Porque imagínate Keurig cups that you order y de repente todo el café ahí tirado en tu alberca.
2: No. Oh,
0: Eddie, no, what's espresso. The last thing you order on Amazon? Espresso.
3: Soccer grip socks.
4: ¿Qué dijo?
2: Soccer grip socks.
4: ¿Qué es eso, güey?
3: They're socks that have grip on the bottom?
2: Eddie, so those are Pilates socks.
3: So we stole it from them.
0: No, let's take it way back. Uh-huh. Those are socks for viejitos to not slip at the hospital, fool.
2: Oh, yeah, those are hospital socks, my favorite socks.
0: They tricked y'all into saying, hey, they're high-tech soccer socks.
2: Pilates.
0: ¿Cuánto te costaron, la neta?
3: Yeesh, like $20 just for one pair.
0: Yeah. I thought you were going to say just for one sock. No manches. Anyways, ¿qué necesidad, güey?
2: Yeah.
0: That's all I gotta say.
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1: What?
0: But thanks for listening.
1: Gracias.
2: De seguro en algún momento te has preguntado, ¿por qué estoy tan guapo?
3: ¡Ah! 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
2: Me never. 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What came first, the chicken or the egg?
1: Ay, no más.
2: Before we reveal the answer, científicos have now confirmed which one came first. Prima Vane, ¿tú qué piensas? ¿Qué llegó primero, la gallina o el huevo?
4: I'm going to say the egg.
2: ¿Por qué razón?
4: Because how else was the chicken going to be born?
2: Very good point, Kim.
3: La gallina.
2: ¿Por qué?
3: Because of Noah's Ark, Jesus put a bunch of animals already whole, and he brought all the animals.
2: Y de ahí, de la arca de Noé, salieron todas las gallinas del mundo.
3: Yes.
2: Okay, Kim. Eddie,
5: yes.
2: The chicken or the egg?
5: The egg, because the dinosaurs are the ones that made that happen. It's called the Oviraptor, I think it was called.
2: Yeah,
5: they evolved, yeah.
1: So you're saying dinosaurs gave birth to chickens?
5: Yes.
4: Pokemon.
5: They look like dinosaurs, if you think about it.
4: They kind of do look like dinosaurs. Yeah. We look like dinosaurs.
2: La neta que sí.
1: Chuy looks like a big bag dinosaur.
3: Big bag.
4: Big bag of
1: look it
4: Nose
1: up.
4: Rex.
1: Big bag Nose Rex.
2: Micho, ¿tú qué opinas?
1: 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Because la mera neta, yeah. Even now, like, ¿de dónde viene la vida?
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4: Del huevo. ¿Cuál?
1: Oh, sin lo que sale del huevo del hombre, you're no right. Hay vida.
4: Qué rico.
2: Científicos han confirmado that the chicken came before the egg.
1: Oh,
2: antes que el huevo, señoras y señores, según científicos.
4: Okay.
2: Because they identified a protein called OC17, which is essential. Esta proteína, it's essential for eggshells to form.
4: Uh-huh.
2: So therefore, if there's no chickens to produce the protein, the egg would never be produced.
3: Yeah, non-existent.
2: So the chicken came before the egg.
5: Wow.
2: Mira, para que te ayude a entenderlo un poquito.
4: A ver.
2: It's like the example of Adam and Eve.
4: Okay.
2: Humans came before babies did.
5: Oh, you're right.
3: Yeah.
2: Right?
4: Adam was kind of acting like a baby, let's not say.
0: Coming up next on The Chavoy Show.
2: All right, man. In 10 minutes, we got Celebrity Cheeseman coming your way.
4: Okay, yeah, we have a little baby Cheeseman. One of your favorite reggaetoneros joins the dad club. Who could it be? Stay tuned. Find out next.
1: Whose egg did it come from? Yes, the reggaetonero.

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0: 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Playing the hot

Okay, Celebrity Cheesemate coming up next. One of your favorite reggaetoneros about to have a baby. 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

E23 Gold memberships, familia. Yes, two pairs of these memberships that give you exclusive access, merch. 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Suerte.

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0: Gracias por estar cotorreando con nosotros, prima Vane. ¿Qué es lo que hay?
2: Okay, so we got a little baby Cheesemix. Yo, okay, so one of your favorite reggaetoneros joins the dad club. Who could it be?
0: Anuel.
3: No,
0: he's already in the club, but I'm just saying again, yeah.
2: Kim, what do you think?
3: J Balvin?
2: No, Raúl Alejandro! What? He about to be like...
4: Baby, hello.
2: Hey!
0: Raúl Alejandro.
4: Baby, hello.
2: Exactly. Well, okay, let me just start by saying that all of this is allegedly, all right? Según, yes. According to a reporter from Univision, Raúl Alejandro is now a daddy. I mean, he's always been a zaddy, but now, like, actually, like, he had Oficial. A baby. Well, not him, but his hyena, according to reports, had a baby. So the Puerto Rican singer and his longtime partner, this hyena, they supposedly they've been together for 2 years now, have welcomed their first baby, and they've been keeping it super private until now. But before we start celebrating, Raúl has not officially confirmed the news, so we still, like, it's still a chisme. But what do we know about this hyena, the baby moms? So these kids, they've been dating, like I said, for 2 years now.
0: Before you continue, Primone, I know our listeners right now are trying to do the baby daddy math. Yeah. And the breakup with Rosalia.
3: Yeah. I know. Like, I'm thinking, is she crying, throwing up right now? Like, oh my God, I almost got married to this guy and now he has a baby?
2: Well, now she's a lesbian. So,
0: Rosalia? Yeah.
2: Rosalia's That's now right. a lesbian.
0: Pero, o sea, sucedió after the breakup? How long have they been broken up
2: They've
0: for?
2: They've been broken up for some time, a little bit over 2 years. And after they broke up, after the Rosalia,

0: that, like, they separated because they weren't engaged, Rosalía and Rao. I mean, both of them said, like, look, there was no foul play. Like, yeah, we just separated. And Rosalía went and, like, she backed it up. She was like, yeah, you know, like, we just separated ways. Yeah. And that's it. But, yeah, so okay, this so new
1: baby
0: mom.
1: The baby mom.
0: Yeah, so she's Puerto Rican, 25. Mm-hmm. And that supposedly she was involved in his tour. People don't know exactly where. But there, I remember seeing, like, a little nota that these, like, I don't know, his tour made a stop in some town. And he was, like, seen making out or kissing one of the dancers. Orale. Like, while they were backstage. So, I don't know. People are saying now, like, oh, they're remembering, like, when that nota came out. And they're like, oh, could it have been her? Like, right, could possibly. She be a dancer on there?
1: Yeah.
0: But I don't know. All we know that they've been keeping it quiet up until now.
1: And prima bunny, allegedly, the baby's already been born?
0: Baby's born. Yeah, oh, wow. That he was born, or they okay. It was born within this past week. And then supposedly también, like, that they, when they celebrated the baby shower, that, like, the guests that pulled up, that they had to sign an NDA.
1: Right.
0: But honestly, like, if this is true, and if Rao is a daddy now, I mean, shout out to the people that he has around him. Yeah. Because all I'm saying is...
1: That they didn't leak.
0: Yeah, because, dude, like, my family, dude, they're, like, waiting to shout it, right?
1: Ya lo hubieran
0: anything
1: dicho.
0: For a chisme.
1: Yeah. Ya lo hubieran vendido a TMZ, de seguro, güey. Al gordo y la flaca.
0: Yeah.
1: Hey, well, if it is true, congratulations to Raúl Alejandro and his baby mama, and blessings on the baby.
2: Baby, hello.
1: Coming up next, el tema de hoy, no te lo pierdas aquí en Your Boy Show.

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Muy buenos días, this is your boy Show. Thank you for hanging out with us. 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We're on a mission to help her out. 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

0: Someone says, Shaboy Show. Familia, please help out our listener. She has a huge dilemma about flirting with her crush.
1: Ooh.
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1: Uh-huh.
0: Carolina, bienvenida al Shaboy Show.
2: Carol G, is that you, Carolina?
0: La bisota.
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0: Okay, so how do you approach your gym crush? 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
4: Yeah, yeah.
2: Está súper fácil, Carolina.
3: A ver.
2: You gotta go when he's lifting weights. 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
4: Yes, you know what?
3: Oh, my God.
4: Dicho. Carolina, that's pues totally gonna work,
2: sí.
4: Girl. You know what? I know it's a little crazy. Mitchell's a little crazy.
2: Pues sí.
4: But at least maybe you're gonna make him laugh. And that's gonna be like, you know, the icebreaker.
0: ¿Cómo puedes conquistar al chavo que te gusta en el gimnasio? Mándanos un mensaje de voz via DM on Instagram at Shaboy Show.
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2: Bueno, depende cuál gimnasio vas. 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
4: Ay, Mitchell.
0: ¿Qué pasa?
3: Voy al Equinox.
0: ¡Ay, qué bonito!
4: ¡Qué de money! No, entonces, the guy's gonna be fine then if she goes to that gym.
0: Primo,
3: estoy jugando.
0: How have you flirted with guys in the gym to let them know, like, hey, shh, aquí andamos?
4: I like to stare, but not like creepy. Like, I like to make eye contact, and then boom, I make the 3-second eye contact. I don't know, it's like, it's called something, but you like make
1: ojitos.
4: Eye contact with them. Yes, sí, ojitos, pero like,
1: FMI.
4: You make ojitos, and then you lock eyes for 3 seconds, and then you look away. That's como que, ay, no estoy mirando.
2: Sí, güey, pero cuando se queden ahí mirando al vato, no sean todos melolengas, like, Micho. Staring at the food, drooling.
4: Exacto. Por eso digo, like, just like, you know, flirty, a little flirty look.
0: Yeah.
4: Make eye contact for 3 seconds and then you look away.
0: Yeah.
4: Y luego, boom, en otros 5 minutos disimuladamente también le das otros ojitos.
0: ¿Y el ejercicio cuándo lo haces?
4: Pues eso es todo el ejercicio ahí. 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
0: Okay, what is your recommendation?
5: Okay, I would say the same thing that Vane said, but if I'm going to say something else, then I'm going to say go and tell him that you like his shoes. And then just be like, hey, I really like your shoes. Like, how do you think they like help you in the gym? Like, it's today leg day or are you running? Así.
0: Small
5: then,
0: talk,
5: yeah,
0: así.
5: Exactly.
0: Carolina, ¿qué te gusta de este chavo en el gimnasio? Y número dos, ¿a qué le temes? Me lo dices a continuación.
4: Ooh.
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1: 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Me gustaría ir a...
3: That's good.
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0: seguridad.
1: Shoot your shot. That's it. And then call us back and tell us what happened.
3: Yeah, please.
2: I will. I'll definitely. I'm on my way to the gym. Entonces, yo les digo y les mando un DM con la foto de mi crush.
4: Hey, don't lie, Carolina. You're outside his house right now.
2: Honestly, sé que carro maneja y todo.
4: A ver, dime, ¿qué tipo de carro trae? 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
3: Yeah.
4: What kind of car he has?
2: Trae una pickup.
4: Troca, mamá.
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4: Nice. 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
2: Yes. Like, no. 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I like it.
4: Ah, esto está fácil. 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
1: Un gato, güey.
0: All right, Carolina. Well, good luck. Keep us updated. Y sigue escuchando el show. Ahí vienen más ideas de nuestras redescuchas, ¿ok?
2: Muchas gracias. Yes, aquí estaré.
0: Órale.
2: I love you, too. Bye.
0: I love you, girl. Ay, familia, mándanos tus mensajes de voz via DM on Instagram at Shaboy Show. What strategy would work for Carolina to flirt with her gym crush?
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0: I thought it came easy to all women, de volada. 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

0: 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Helping out our listener, Carolina, que quiere saber cómo le haces para ligarte al chavo que te gusta en el gimnasio. What's the best way to flirt with your gym crush to let him know, like, yo, I'm down.
1: I'm in business.
0: Venga de ahí. Vamos con José. I like that we got some advice from a compa. Dímelo, Chepe Chepe.
2: Nomás que llegue y que le diga, el mío quiere con el tuyo y el tuyo qué dice.
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0: Ahora vamos con Julius. Cuéntanos, what's the strategy, girl?
4: Okay, guys. So first, I would make eye contact. That never fails.
3: Bueno, it does fail sometimes si estás visca. Oh, if you have a sleepy or slow eye or a cross eye, it looks kind of weird. Because yeah. Then, like, it's weird for us as the dude, like, me está mirando a mí or the guy across the way.
4: And second, I would, like, bump into him or try to be kind of, like, not where he's at all times, but kind of close to where he's at, like, and then make that eye contact again. Then the conversation starts. Or...
3: Nah, yo live. El vato es like, yo, what the hell is wrong with you? Sigues chocando conmigo and then staring at me.
1: Like, actually, that kind of works. I was at the liquor store the other day and someone, he was like passing by behind me and I was like bending over. But honestly, I didn't really see him coming down the aisle.
0: Sure you did it, prima.
1: Yeah, no, I did it. I did. I totally did. And I bent over and he like accidentally like bumped into me. And then I was like, boy, be careful. Like, I was like, this thing could take you out.
3: He
1: was taken back that I said that, right? And then he like looked at me and he like kind of checked me out, like up and down. And then I was like, bye, have a good day. And then he kept on walking. But look, low key, like I had him right there. Like I could have continued it. I could have been like, what's up? Let me get your Insta or whatever. Your Insta, your Snap.
0: No, but at that point, I think ya le diste entrada and then the guy's got to do the rest.
1: Yeah. You know what I'm saying? But I'm saying sometimes the females got to shoot their shot. I feel like the guys too, like I don't even know that I'm getting hit on, like.
0: Right.
1: And then afterwards, I'm like, oh shoot, I think that guy was hitting on me.
0: Estamos en el celular, no. But you're right. I think us men are getting more and more melolengos nowadays.
1: Yeah, princesas.
0: Jolis is not done. Hold on.
4: Literally, just do the bend and snap. It always works.
0: Like prima vanity.
1: Yeah, literally the bend and snap. I mean, I knew I was doing it.
0: I think Maria has the best way to hit on your gym crush. Escucha lo que dijo María.
5: Girl, no te preocupes. This is what you do, and it works for me all the time. I get free dinners from this, and it's going to work for you.
3: Hoy nomás, güey, está en el gimnasio pensando en quién me va a comprar de comer. Te digo.
5: You go up to the guy and say, excuse me, how many reps do you have left on this machine? Mm. Let him answer the question. And then you say, oh, well, can I give you my number so you can text me when you're done? Period. Cena, gratis. Hey. You're welcome.
0: ¿Cuánto tiempo te falta en esta máquina? 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
6: I don't know. It's like they're chest pressing. Like, really? Me? I'm going to chest press? Like, obviously not.
0: Well, you got to be like, which machine? You know what I'm saying?
1: Yeah,
0: you can choose them. Oye, aquí nos mandó otro mensaje. Ileniv on Instagram dice, ask him how much he weighs.
1: Oh, what?
0: And then go and hip thrust his body weight.
6: Damn.
0: O sea, ¿cuánto pesa el vato? Dice 200 libras, güey. And then you, according to her, you go and you do hip thrusts or two, when showing him that you can hip thrust 200 pounds.
1: That's kind of actually.
3: Who's gonna thrust who at that point, fool? I'll be afraid. I'll be like, yo, I weigh 150 pounds mojado. And then the hyena over there, like, lifting up 150 pounds. Like, wait, is she trying to do it to me? Like, hey, I don't go that way.
1: This could be you.
3: Yeah. Minimum says, and then we'll talk about it.
1: Oh, my.
0: No, but bottom line, Carolina, you mentioned that he likes wearing soccer jerseys at LAFC.
3: Red flag.
1: No.
0: Pero habla de eso. Something in common. Start off with something in common. Don't make it so weird. You know what I'm saying?
1: Yeah.
0: Y tan, shoot your shot, girl. You literally have nothing to lose. You already don't got them. So yeah, might as well shoot your shot.
1: She got weight to lose.
0: We all got some weight to lose.
7: Boy show. Boy. Pura diversión.
0: Yeah, we got a special shout out right here. They said, muy buenos dias. Can you please give a shout out to my daughter, Jaylene? She's turning 12 years old today. Happy birthday de parte de tu mami. Oh. That loves you so much.

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3: 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I think, if you ask anybody nowadays, hey, has somebody in your family, mom, dad, tío, tía, yourself, primo, prima, has anybody been affected by cancer? And the answer is going to be yes.
2: Sí.
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3: Man, glory to God and the people that are creating this. Qué buena noticia y ojalá se pueda aplicar a otros tipos de cáncer también, ¿no? So it's absolutely amazing. It goes in, it learns your specific tumor or cancer cells, and then they create the vaccine to only attack your specific cancer cells. Porque ahorita lo que afecta a muchas personas es la quimioterapia.
5: Yeah.
3: Porque cuando te dan quimioterapia, it goes in and destroys everything.
6: Yeah.
3: Not just the cancer. It destroys all the healthy cells and the abnormal cells, right? But this would only focus on the abnormal cancerous cells. So, God willing, we'll continue down this path and it'll get approved and we'll see more solutions for other types of cancer.
6: Yeah.
3: Bueno, in our other feel-good story of the day, familia, if you are a super fan of Disney, te va a encantar esta nota right here. We're giving away two pairs of official Disney D23 Gold memberships. Así es, dos pares estamos regalando that give you access to exclusive events, special Disney merch, member perks, early ticket access y mucho más. Tienes que ver todo lo que viene con esta membresía exclusiva de Disney.
6: So cool.
3: It's on our Instagram right now. We have the post pinned, the very first one on our Instagram at Chavoy Show.
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3: Y ahí mismito te damos tres pasos para seguir para que te registres para ganar. Ya nomás tienes hoy y mañana para registrarte. We will announce the winners tomorrow on our Instagram. Good luck. Aquí en el Chavoy Show.
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1: Los cumpleaños no paran, sigue. 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
1: Somos el Shiboy Show, en solo minutos les tenemos unas sorpresas a la Kim por ser su cumpleaños. And right after that, we have la nota loca de hoy. No te lo pierdas aquí en Shiboy Show.

0: Somos el Sheboy Show, celebrando a todos los babies que nacieron en agosto. Yeah, today, bye. Officially Kim's birthday. Yes.
1: Yeah. Happy birthday, Kim.
0: 27 years old. Hace 27 años se escuchaba una Kim llorando. But somehow still had an amazing selfie face. Happy birthday, Kim. We love you. Como es tradición aquí en el Sheboy Show, familia, nos encanta decir what we love about the birthday person. And we definitely encourage you to do this with your familias and friends. Yeah. It's really cool because why wait till the funeral to tell them what you love about them? You know what
2: Facts.
0: I'm saying?
2: That's crazy.
3: Pues antes de celebrarte, Kim.
4: Yeah.
3: I just have a quick question.
4: Okay.
3: How does it feel that the show is celebrating your birthday on your actual birthday and not a day late, como lo hicieron conmigo ayer?
4: Honestly, I'm not going to lie, Micho. I feel kind of bad.
3: For what?
4: For you. Like,
3: thank you,
4: you
3: know, very
4: much. You're the one. Would love to celebrate you.
2: Okay, then share the date today. Nah, just,
0: when sure. has Micho ever celebrated any of us?
2: Yeah, or given a gift.
3: Órale, prima Vane. El regarrote que te di el otro día.
2: I was about to say that. It's not a different type of gift. I was gonna say something I could eat, but never mind. It's Kim's birthday!
0: Kim's birthday. All right, Prio, let's start with you. What do you love about La Kim?
2: Kim, I love that you're a content girly and you be inspiring not just me, but other girlies to be on their content grind.
4: Oh, love you.
0: Yes. Definitely the work.
2: Happy birthday. And Kim. I thought you were 25 today, so that's another one.
0: Dude, you have amazing skin, Kim.
4: Thank you.
0: I love about Kim, I love your drive. You commit your mind to something y no importa las barreras que haya enfrente de ti, you accomplish it.
4: Yes.
0: And I love that you love to pray. I love how you take care of your family, your little brother and sister. And you take on so much in your family that people don't see.
4: Thank you.
0: I appreciate that about you, Kim.
4: Love you. Thank you so much.
0: Oh, Kim. Hey, what do you love about Kim, Eddie?
5: I love the love and joy you bring not only to me, but to others, everyone around you, your friends, your family, your grandma, Yoshi. Oh. I love that. I love that about
4: thank
5: you.
4: Thank you.
3: Yes. Speaking about the love you bring around, what I love about you, Kim, is the hoochie friends that you bring around.
2: Oh, God.
3: The girls with daddy issues, your friends del college and all that.
4: The best time.
3: Muchas gracias por presentarme varias de ellas a través de los años. Yeah. I had a lot of fun with them. So thank you so very much.
2: Wow,
3: porque si no hubiera sido por eso, I wouldn't have that much fun.
4: Yeah.
0: Creo que lo más importante es escuchar de tu propia familia what they love the most about you y festejándote a ti, Kim. Aquí está tu bella mami.
6: Happy birthday, Kiki.
0: Ay, le cambió la voz a tu mamá.
3: Oh, sorry, Choy, le cambié la orden del audio.
2: Micho.
0: When were you going to tell me, Micho?
2: Oh, he's playing tricks because it's not his birthday.
0: Yeah. I was like, Doña Elsie. Se convirtió a Elso.
6: Happy birthday, Kiki. 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
7: Happy birthday, Titi.
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9: Aww. 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
0: Qué perrito tan fino. 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
10: Aquí le saluda su abuelita Chabelita, que la quiere mucho. 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
0: Chabelita,
2: she's ready to party.
5: Yeah, she is.
4: Yeah, we're gonna dance today.
0: Is she visiting from El Salvador?
4: Yeah, she's with me right now.
0: What are you most grateful for? ¿Qué maldad de tus 27 años?
4: I'm grateful just to have another year, but also to have my family with me because, you know, life. I'm grateful to have my grandma, and I'm so ready to dance with her today.
0: We love you, Kim. Happy birthday.
2: Happy birthday.
0: Todos los cumpleaños de agosto, all the Leos, shout out to you. 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

Next, en 3 minutos, la nota loca de hoy. And right after that, if you're a huge Disney fan, you want to hear this. We'll let you know how you can win an amazing Disney prize. Aquí en It's Your Boy Show. ¡Buenos días!

0: Show, bienvenidos al segmento Has Technology Gone Too Far. Creo que realmente hay cierta tecnología que ayuda, pero mucha de la tecnología de hoy en día, it's not necessary, bro. Like, life was a lot simpler and a lot better in the 90s. Kim, I know you don't remember because you were born in 1999, but let's not have that conversation right now. Back in the 1900s, it was a whole vibe.
1: Oh, my.
0: Okay, yeah. So recently I told you guys that DoorDash got approval to have drones.
1: Yes.
0: To deliver food to your house or your work or whatever, wherever you're at. Llevarte la comida in a drone, a little helicóptero, and it was going to drop it off. Wow. Right?
2: Crazy.
0: Well, I was completely against that. Y escucha, this is one of the reasons why. This video just went viral. Check it out on our Instagram, Facebook stories at Shaboy Show. This is Amazon. They already have drones dropping off packages. Esto le sucedió a una señora en Texas. But before I tell you what happened with this, what was the last thing you ordered on Amazon?
1: Ooh.
0: Because this is what could have happened to your package. Prima Vane, Kim, Eddie, you listening? Think about it for a second.
2: Okay.
0: Lo que le pasó a esta señora es de que de repente escucha un ruido más o menos así. It's the drone.
1: What?
0: ¿Qué onda, güey? Nos están invadiendo, nos están atacando.
1: Yeah.
0: She goes outside her house to the front yard. Nada. She goes to her backyard, and it's a drone about to drop off an Amazon package into her pool.
3: No. No.
0: A la alberca, güey.
4: No. ¿Qué está haciendo calor, güey?
0: Escucha nomás ese momento. That's the homeowner right there going, ah, shoot, chetos. Y valió queso el paquete, what she had inside.
2: Yeah.
0: This is why we can't trust. Like, ¿qué necesidad hay to get drones to deliver stuff to our house, y'all?
2: Yeah.
0: Prima Vane, por ejemplo, ¿qué se hubiera arruinado ahí? What is the last thing you ordered on Amazon that would have got dumped into a pool or a dumpster or the other neighbor's backyard?
2: Dude, I would have been hella pissed because the last thing that I ordered was an electronic. I can't say exactly what it is because it's an adult friendly.
1: Oh,
2: 18 plus. Mine broke, so I had to get a new one.
4: Imagínate.
2: So that would have gotten ruined, and then I would have been pissed. I would have had to wait for
4: you
2: the restock.
4: You would have jumped in. You would have got electrocuted right there.
2: I mean, maybe at that point, that's what I would have needed.
0: Ruined.
2: Yeah, but that would have been ruined.
0: Kim, what's the last thing you ordered on Amazon that would have got dumped in a pool?
1: Coffee cups.
0: Coffee cups.
2: Yeah. That would have been okay. Maybe.
1: They were hot coffee cups. So they would have been all mojado.
0: Eddie, no, what's the last thing you ordered on Amazon Espresso?
3: Soccer grip socks.
4: ¿Qué dijo?
2: Soccer grip socks.
4: ¿Qué es eso, güey?
3: They're socks that have grip on the bottom.
2: Eddie, so those are Pilates socks.
3: So we started from them.
0: No, let's take it way back. Uh-huh. Those are socks for viejitos to not slip at the hospital, fool.
2: Oh, yeah, those are hospital socks. My favorite socks.
0: They tricked y'all into saying, hey, they're high-tech soccer socks.
2: Pilates.
0: ¿Cuánto te costaron, la neta?
3: Yeesh, like $20 just for one pair.
0: I thought you were going to say just for one sock. No manches. Anyways, ¿qué necesidad, güey?
2: Yeah.
0: That's all I gotta say.
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1: What?
0: But thanks for listening.
1: Gracias.
2: De seguro en algún momento te has preguntado, ¿por qué estoy tan guapo?
3: ¡Ah! Siempre.
2: Me never. 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What came first, the chicken or the egg?
1: Bueno, más.
2: Before we reveal the answer, científicos have now confirmed which one came first. Prima Vane, ¿tú qué piensas? ¿Qué llegó primero, la gallina o el huevo?
4: I'm going to say the egg.
2: ¿Por qué razón?
4: Because how else was the chicken going to be born?
2: Very good point, Kim.
3: La gallina.
2: ¿Por qué?
3: Because of Noah's Ark, Jesus put a bunch of animals already whole, and he brought all the animals.
2: Y de ahí, de la arca de Noé, salieron todas las gallinas del mundo.
3: Yes.
2: Okay, Kim. Eddie,
5: yes.
2: The chicken or the egg?
5: The egg, because the dinosaurs are the ones that made that happen. It's called the oviraptor, I think it was called.
2: Yeah,
5: they evolved, yeah.
1: So you're saying dinosaurs gave birth to chickens?
5: Yes.
4: Pokemon.
5: They look like dinosaurs, if you think about it.
4: They kind of do look like dinosaurs. Yeah. We look like dinosaurs.
2: La neta que sí.
1: Chuy looks like a big back dinosaur.
3: Big back.
4: Big back of
1: look
4: Nose
1: it up.
4: Rex.
1: Big back Nose Rex?
2: Micho, ¿tú qué opinas?
1: Para mí que el huevo llegó primero. 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Because la mera neta, even now, ¿de dónde viene la vida?
2: ¿De las mujeres?
1: No, güey. Del huevo.
4: Del huevo.
3: Oh,
1: sin lo que sale del huevo del hombre, no hay vida.
4: Qué rico.
2: Científicos han confirmado that the chicken came before the egg. Antes que el huevo, señoras y señores, según científicos, because they identified a protein called OC17, which is essential. Esta proteína, it's essential for eggshells to form. So therefore, if there's no chickens to produce the protein, the egg would never be produced. So the chicken came before the egg.
6: Wow.
2: Mira, para que te ayude a entenderlo un poquito.
4: A ver.
2: It's like the example of Adam and Eve.
4: Okay.
2: Humans came before babies did.
6: Oh, you're right.
3: Yeah.
2: Right?
4: Adam was kind of acting like a baby, let's not say.
0: Coming up next on The Chavoy Show.
2: Al menos de 10 minutos, we got celebrity chisme coming your way.
4: Okay, yeah, we have a little baby chisme. One of your favorite reggaetoneros joins the dad club. Who could it be? Stay tuned, find out next.
1: Whose egg did it come from? Guess the reggaetonero.

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1: Yeah.

0: Carlos, prima Vane, ¿qué es lo que hay?
1: Okay, so we got a little baby chisme. Yo, okay, so one of your favorite reggaetoneros joins the dad club. Who could it be?
0: Anuel.
2: He's
0: already in the club, I'm just saying again, yeah.
1: Kim, what do you think?
2: J Balvin?
1: No, Rauw Alejandro! He's about to be like...
3: Baby, hello.
0: Hey! Rauw Alejandro.
3: Baby, hello.
1: Exactly. Well, okay, let me just start by saying that all of this is allegedly, all right? Según, yes. According to a reporter from Univision, Rauw Alejandro is now a daddy. I mean, he's always been a zaddy, but now, like, actually, like, he had
0: Oficial.
1: A baby. Well, not him, but his hyena, according to reports, had a baby. So the Puerto Rican singer and his longtime partner, this hyena, they've been together for 2 years now, have welcomed their first baby, and they've been keeping it super private until now. But before we start celebrating, Rauw has not officially confirmed the news, so we still, like, it's still a chisme. But what do we know about this hyena, the baby moms? So these kids, they've been dating, like I said, for 2 years now.
0: Before you continue, Primone, I know our listeners right now are trying to do the baby daddy math. Yeah. And the breakup with Rosalia.
2: I know. Like, I'm thinking, is she crying, throwing up right now? Like, oh my God, I almost got married to this guy and now he has a baby?
1: Well, now she's a lesbian. So,
0: Rosalia? Yeah,
1: Rosalia is now a lesbian.
0: Pero, o sea, sucedió after the breakup? How long have they been broken up
1: They've been broken up for some time, a little bit over 2 years. And after they broke up, was after the Rosalia, like, they separated because they were engaged, Rosalia and Rauw. I mean, both of them said, like, look, there was no foul play. Like, we just separated. And Rosalia went. And like she backed it up. She was like, yeah, you know, like we just separated ways and that's it. But yeah, so
0: okay,
1: this
0: so
1: new
0: tell
1: baby
0: us about
1: moms,
0: the baby mom.
1: Yeah, so she's Puerto Rican, 25. Mm-hmm. And that supposedly she was involved in his tour. People don't know exactly where, but they're

0: little nota that these I don't know, his tour made a stop in some town and he was like seen making out or kissing one of the dancers. Orale. Like while they were backstage. So I don't know, people are saying now like, oh, they're remembering like when that nota came out and they're like, oh, could it have been her? Like, right, could she be a dancer on there?
1: Yeah.
0: But I don't know, all we know that they've been keeping it quiet up until now.
1: And allegedly the baby's already been born?
0: Baby's born. Yeah. Oh, wow. Was born within this past week. And then supposedly también, like, that they, when they celebrated the baby shower, that, like, the guest that pulled up, that they had to sign an NDA.
1: What? Right.
0: But honestly, like, if this is true and if Rao is a daddy now, I mean, shout out to the people that he has around him. Yeah. Because all I'm saying
1: is... they didn't leak.
0: Yeah, because, dude, like, my family, dude, they're, like, waiting to shout it, right?
2: Ya lo hubieran
0: anything
2: dicho.
0: For a chisme.
2: Yeah. Ya lo hubieran vendido a TMZ de seguro.
0: Yeah.
1: Hey, well, if it is true, congratulations to Raul Alejandro and his baby mama, and blessings on the baby.
3: Baby, hello.
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Suerte!

0: 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Familia, please help out our listener. She has a huge dilemma about flirting with her crush.
1: Ooh.
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1: Carol G, ¿es that you, Carolina?
3: ¡Ah, la bichota!
1: Bichora.
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3: Yeah, yeah.
1: Está súper fácil, Carolina.
4: A ver.
1: You gotta go when he's lifting weights. 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
3: Yes, you know what?
4: Oh, my God.
3: Dicho. Carolina, that's pues totally sí. gonna yeah, work, sí. girl. You know what? I know it's a little crazy. Micho's a little crazy.
1: Pues sí.
3: But at least maybe you're gonna make him laugh. And that's gonna be like, you know, the icebreaker.
0: ¿Cómo puedes conquistar Exacto. al chavo que te gusta en el gimnasio? 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
3: Ay, Micho.
4: Voy al Equinox.
3: No, entonces the guy's gonna be fine then if she goes to that gym.
0: How have you flirted with guys in the gym to let them know, like, hey, shh, aquí andamos?
3: I like to stare, but not like creepy. Like, I like to make eye contact, and then boom, I make the 3-second eye contact. I don't know, it's like, okay. It's called something, but you like make ojitos. Eye contact with them. Yes, ojitos, pero like, FMI. You make ojitos, and then you lock eyes for 3 seconds, and then you look away. That's just como que, ay, no estoy mirando.
1: Sí, güey, pero cuando se queden ahí mirando al vato, no sean todos melolengas, like Micho. Staring at the food, drooling.
3: Exacto. 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
0: Yeah.
3: Y luego, boom, en otros 5 minutos, disimuladamente también le das otros ojitos.
0: ¿Y el ejercicio cuándo lo haces?
3: Pues eso es todo el ejercicio ahí. El taco de ojo que te estás echando en el gym.
0: Kim, what is your recommendation?
2: Okay, I would say the same thing that Van said, but if I'm going to say something else, then I'm going to say go and tell him that you like his shoes. And then just be like, hey, I really like your shoes. Like, how do you think they, like, help you in the gym? Like, is today leg day or are you running? Así.
0: Small
2: then,
0: talk,
2: yeah,
0: así.
2: Exactly.
0: Carolina, ¿qué te gusta de este chavo en el gimnasio? Y número dos, ¿a qué le temes? Me lo dices a continuación. Ooh. Hit us up, familia. What's the best strategy to hit on your gym crush? 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
1: Shoot your shot, that's it. And then call us back and tell us what happened.
3: Yeah, please.
2: I will. I'll definitely. I'm on my way to the gym. Entonces, yo les digo y les mando un DM con la foto de mi crush.
4: Don't lie, Carolina. You're outside his house right now.
2: Honestly, sé que carro maneja y todo.
4: A ver, dime, ¿qué tipo de carro trae? 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
3: Yeah.
4: What kind of car has?
2: Trae una pickup.
4: Troca,
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4: 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Like 2000 o like 2024?
2: Yes. 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
4: Esto está fácil. 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
1: Un gato, güey.
0: All right, Carolina. Well, good luck. Keep us updated. Y sigue escuchando el show. Ahí vienen más ideas de nuestras redescuchas, ¿ok?
2: Muchas gracias. Yes, aquí estaré.
0: Órale.
2: I love you
0: too.
2: Bye.
0: Love you, girl. All right, familia, mándanos tus mensajes de voz via DM on Instagram at Shaboy Show. What strategy would work for Carolina to flirt with her gym crush?
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0: Wait, I was today years old that I'm finding out that you ladies get nervous when you gotta flirt.
1: Yeah.
0: I thought it came easy to all women, de volada. So let's hop out, Carolina, our listener. She has a gym crush, and she doesn't know how to flirt with him or approach him to not make it look awkward or hella thirsty. Órale. Coming up next, todos tus comentarios en tus estrategias. What has worked for you to flirt with your gym crush? Mándanos mensaje de voz via DM on Instagram at Shaboy Show.
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0: 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Helping out our listener, Carolina, que quiere saber cómo le haces para ligarte al chavo que te gusta en el gimnasio. What's the best way to flirt with your gym crush to let him know, like, yo, I'm down.
1: I'm in business.
0: Venga de ahí. 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I like that we got some advice from a compa. Dímelo, Chepe Chepe.
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0: Ahora vamos con Jolis. Cuéntanos, what's the strategy, girl?
4: Okay, guys. So first, I would make eye contact. That never fails.
3: Bueno, it does fail sometimes si estás visca. If you have a sleepy or slow eye or a cross eyed, it looks kind of weird. Because yeah. Then, like, it's weird for us as the dude, like, me está mirando a mí or the guy across the way.
4: And second, I would, like, bump into him or try to be kind of, like, not where he's at all times, but kind of close to where he's at, like, and then make that eye contact again. Then the conversation starts. Or...
3: Nah, yo live. My mother's gonna be like, yo, what the hell's wrong with you? Sigues chocando conmigo and then staring at me.
1: Like, actually, that kind of works. I was at the liquor store the other day and someone, he was like passing by behind me and I was like bending over. But honestly, I didn't really see him coming down the aisle.
0: Sure, you did it, prima.
1: Yeah, no, I didn't. I totally did. And I bent over and he like accidentally like bumped into me. And then I was like, boy, be careful. Like, I was like, this thing could take you out.
3: And then he
1: was taken back that I said that, right? And then he like looked at me and he like kind of checked me out, like up and down. And then I was like, bye, have a good day. And then he kept on walking. But look, low key, like I had him right there. Like I could have continued it. I could have been like, what's up? Let me get your Insta or whatever. Done. Your Insta, your Snap.
0: No, but at that point, I think ya le diste entrada and then the guy's got to do the rest. I think Maria has the best way to hit on your gym crush. Escucha lo que dijo María.
5: 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This is what you do, and it works for me all the time. I get free dinners from this, and it's going to work for you.
3: Hoy nomás, güey. Está en el gimnasio pensando en quién me va a comprar de comer. Te digo.
5: You go up to the guy and say, excuse me, how many reps do you have left on this machine? Mm. Let him answer the question. And then you say, oh, well, can I give you my number so you can text me when you're done? Period. 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Hey. 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
0: ¿Cuánto tiempo te falta en esta máquina? 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
6: I don't know. They're chest pressing, like, really? Me? I'm gonna chest press? Like, obviously not.
0: Well, you gotta be like, which machine? You know what I'm saying?
1: Yeah, pick and choose them.
0: No, but bottom line, Carolina, you mentioned that he likes wearing soccer jerseys at LAFC.
3: Red flag.
0: No. Pero habla de eso. Something in common. Start off with something in common. Don't make it so weird. You know what I'm saying?
1: Yeah.
0: Shoot your shot, girl. You literally have nothing to lose. You already don't got him. So might as well shoot your shot.
1: She got weight to lose.
0: We all got some weight to lose.
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0: Checa el dato, el día de hoy es el cumpleaños de la Kim. Okay. 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Ooh. So tap in live on Instagram at Shaboy Show en 3 minutos.

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0: Yes, we are live. Come hang out with us in studio. Estamos a punto de darle sus regalos a la Kim for her birthday. Happy 27th birthday, Kim.
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1: Hey, ¿qué onda, prima? I'm feeling fired up, you know, ready to bring the heat with you today. The energy's right, the mic's hot, and we got the whole Southwest tuned in. This is what it's all about, hermana. 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Yo, check it out. Today, we're diving into red flags, mi gente. You know, those warning signs everybody ignores but shouldn't. And here's the thing. We're also breaking down how you can stack an extra $100 a week. That's real money in your pocket. 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
0: For sure. We have an amazing show prepared for you and we're very excited to share it with you, obviously. Yo soy Gigi. You can find me on Instagram at it's Gigi, I-T-S-G-E-E-G-E-E. And along with me, I have mi amigo inteligente, Coyotec. You can find Coyotec on Instagram as well as at soy Coyotec. And we're going to be with you. So hope we can join you wherever it is that you are. It's Fuego Hot Hits.

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0: Thursday. 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So before you settled into this relationship with our girl Siri, what were some red flags you were looking for?
1: Whoa, prima. Hold up. You're mixing me up with somebody else, Reina. I'm not dating Siri or anybody else. I'm married to this microphone, remember? That's the only relationship I got time for.
0: All right, well, let's say hypothetically you were dating Siri or Alexa, or you were dating in general. What would be like some key red flags that you would look out for?
1: Okay, I see what you're doing. All right, hypothetically speaking, if I could date, which I can't, I'd be looking for somebody who actually listens instead of just waiting for their turn to talk. And if they're always trying to correct me or tell me I'm wrong about everything, that's a wrap. Plus, if they're constantly spying on you through your phone, that's not love. That's a security breach, carnal.
0: All right, totally respectable for sure. So actually, in a couple of minutes, we're going to be talking about someone who just got married. And apparently there's these red flags that nobody paid attention until now. Te contamos todo en detalle conmigo, Gigi y Coyotec on Fuego.

thank you so much for allowing us to be a part of your everyday. Yo soy Gigi junto a Coyotec, mi amigo inteligente, el más inteligente de todos, on Fuego Hot Hits. So earlier, I had asked Coyotito that what were some red flags hypothetically, because he makes it very clear that he's obviously not dating and can't date anybody. Hypothetically, what would be some red flags that he would look for in a partner? He said something to the effect, you know, somebody that basically respects him, somebody that listens to him, and so forth and so forth. So over the weekend, we found out that Cristiano Ronaldo finally got married now to his wife, Georgina Rodriguez. Now, some of the fans are pointing out that on his actual Instagram, the Cristiano Ronaldo, he still has pictures with his ex-girlfriend, Irina Shayk. I hope I'm pronouncing her last name properly. If not, somebody please correct me. So these pictures, yes, affirmatively, are still in his Instagram, along with pictures now, obviously, of his now wife and his children and now the life that he has. These pictures, though, are from 2013, more than 10 years ago. O sea, ya lo pasado pisado. But some people are saying that that's a red flag. What are your thoughts? Do you think that's a red flag? Would you question your partner if they still had pictures with their exes on their social media? Let us know in el Instagram, @itsGeeGee for me, ITSGEEGEE, or @coyotex@soycoyotec. 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

0: We have arrived once again to Coyotito's favorite part, his favorite segment, Hot Shoutouts. And today, we're actually very excited because this week we are officially in a new market. We now welcome, or we are welcoming ourselves into El Paso, Texas as well. Thank you so much, El Paso, for giving us a chance. We hope we can be a part of your day as well. Coyotito, go for it. We're inside Hot Shoutouts.
1: Hey, prima, El Paso, Texas. Welcome to the familia, hermanos. We're bringing the heat all the way down to the border, and we're so pumped to be in your city now. First up, we got Jesse from Modesto hitting us on the El Botón app during his 10-minute break at work. And hermano, he's looking for an energy drink, but keep that grind going. But more importantly, Jesse wants to give a huge shout out to his baby mama, Natalia, because they just had a baby and they haven't slept in days. So Jesse, that's love right there, carnal.
0: Claro que sí. Shout outs to Jesse and Natalia. Congratulations. All I know is that I've heard that, yes, newborn parents don't sleep at all. And hence, maybe this is why I still decide not to have children. That's all of the story. Josie Gigi junto a Coyote. Coming up next is your Chistes Chafas on Fuego.

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0: Mace, ring the bell, ring the bell.
2: Dale, pero seguro.
3: You know, este también estamos celebrando National Bacon Lovers Day. Who here loves bacon?
1: Who doesn't?
3: Bro.
1: Hey, who doesn't love bacon?
3: And it's so bad for us, but there's people out there that they could eat it every day.
1: Yep, yeah. I could eat it every day.
2: Me too. I love bacon.
3: You want to know something interesting? They say that the pig is the closest thing, besides the ape, to human, human texture. ¿Verdad? Comiéndote un puerco es casi como comiéndote un humano.
2: Oh, really?
1: Entonces, ¿habrá buena la carne de humano? 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
3: ¿Taco de sol?
2: Oh, I'd be. I don't know about me. I'm always sick.
3: I'm always. Pues sí, esta carne está bien sour. ¿Es colorida?
2: Okay, no manches. Okay.
3: Es colorida echada a perder.
2: I get it. Okay.
1: No es cierto, Marisa, no es cierto.
2: It's also también Día Internacional de the Pizza, Hawaiian Pizza Day. Do you guys like pineapple on your pizza?
1: I love Hawaiian pizza.
2: Me too.
3: I just fell in love with pineapple with jalapenos. Have you tried
2: pizza?
3: I used to like pepperoni with pineapple.
2: Well, yeah, it's all good.
1: I like pepperoni with mushroom.
3: That's good too. You know what they should bring back? Costco should bring back the combination pizza.
1: Yeah. Yes.
3: That's what we should protest.

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0: So it looks like Amazon has taken their delivery packaging to the air. Have you heard of a drone service? They've been dropping packages to houses using drones, right?
1: ¿Cómo le van a hacer para traerme el motor que les encargué?
0: No, pues cuidado, quítate en camino porque te va a caer encima. Pues señores, señores, un video viral está circulando en las redes sociales ahorita porque se mira en este video where this woman received her Amazon package, but you won't believe where the drone actually dropped it in.
2: Where?
0: Inside her backyard pool. So people are questioning, they're like, they don't have cameras where they're monitoring where they're dropping the stuff? So you can clearly see this video. The package, como que dice Amazon, your package is being delivered. Y sale la señora para afuera. And she's like, where's it at? Y va para atrás. Y ahí mira el drone.
1: Your package is in the pool.
0: La alberca. Drops it in the pool.
2: Well, I wonder what she ordered. A lo mejor it's waterproof.
0: We're hoping, man. Porque a lot of people are questioning and saying, hey, so how smart are the drones? You know, you would think it would have some type of common sense to know that packages should be dropped in safe areas.
1: You order her diabetes medication.
2: Yeah,
0: she's like, now you gotta swim for that.
1: Hey, that's good exercise for her.

0: decision.
1: All right, so covering what's trending in Hollywood, it looks like nuestro querido Post Malone is actually tying the knot soon. Señoras, señores, aparecer se acaba de comprometer with his one-year girlfriend, Christy Lee.
2: Oh, I love Posty Mace. He's the one that sings the sunflower.
1: Oh, Post Malone, yes.
2: Oh,
1: it looks like Post Malone le acaba de dar un anillo y pues esperemos una boda.
3: Vamos al mole.
2: I'm excited.
1: Sabes que yo creo que esta presión llegó ya después de que Taylor Swift y también Selena Gomez, ¿no?
2: Yes.
1: Como que dijo, I want this too.
3: Selena Gomez should get divorced.
2: I agree. Well, I don't know. I don't want to judge.
1: She's happy, dude.
2: Yeah.
3: Oh, she does.
1: Just give him a haircut.
4: I'm it. Yeah. Been it. Still that. Will forever be that.

Mwah. It's your boy Hector on your airwaves.

0: We got Toxi Consejos up next. So what is the dilemma we have today?
1: We're going to talk about children, okay, us parents that have to deal with, you know, our little young ones that try to grow up too fast, basically. So I just want to know, in this situation, the child thinks that the parent's being toxic. And I'm obviously in the parent side. So vamos a hablar más sobre esto coming up next.
0: All right.
2: A ver qué dicen.

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0: So hoy vamos a hablar sobre una cosa. Okay, and it's a 9-year-old, okay?
1: Uh-huh.
0: She is saying that her parents or her mom, they're being toxic because she came home and said, I have a boyfriend. And obviously...
1: Wow, how old is the girl?
0: 9 years old.
1: What?
0: I know!
2: Oh, hell no.
0: Like, girl... Oh, man.
1: Like, go play with your dolls.
0: I have a lot to say about this.
1: Well, let's say it. Come on, because this is a very debatable topic.
2: Primero, enséñense a limpiar.
0: Mm-hmm.
1: You know what?
2: El rabbit.
1: Let's go after the parents. So you know why? Because these kids, they actually mimic behaviors parents do. I'm going to question the mom.
2: Nah.
1: How does the mom behave at the house que la niña piensa que she needs to have a boyfriend at 9?
0: Well, it could be, pero también if I do blame technology, like social media, if they're already on that, they're going to try to keep up with the trends, and they just all want a boyfriend or something like
1: that. But whose fault would that be if they let them, you know, go loose on social media?
0: Well, that's what I'm saying. It could be the parents' fault, but at the same time...
2: Es que ya, I think that kids are very independent nowadays. They're small, they're kids, you know, but they have their own... way of thinking.
1: They're rushed to grow up. That's the thing.
0: Yeah.
1: Rápido. Like, back then, you wanted to be a kid and you enjoyed your childhood. Nowadays, these kids want to be teens because they want to have a phone. They want to travel. They want to go to the mall with their friends. They want marcas. Did you grow up with, what was it called, Payless? Did you grow up going to Payless?
2: Hell yeah.
1: Right?
2: That was my, like, that was my Nike.
1: The whole had the same shoes. Nowadays? Oh, no. Designer shoes. Tienen un teléfono más nuevo que el mío. Dude, there's some 9-year-olds Mira. Out there that they have the iPhone 17 Pro Max. I have the 16.
2: One of the biggest fights I had in school was because of a guy was bullying me because I had Payless shoes on.
0: Mm-hmm.
2: And he went after me like, there's no tomorrow, pero conmigo se topó con piedra.
0: Mm-hmm. I mean, that could be an issue too, them getting bullied. But when it comes to having a relationship at 9, like, girl, bye. Focus on school. You're too little.
1: All I mean, right. So
2: you're not supposed to hit kids, but I'll smack them in the head. Like,
1: What is the question the mom was asking, just to make sure we answer that?
0: She was just saying that her daughter was calling her tóxica, toxic.
1: For not letting her have a boyfriend at the age of 9.
0: Girl, you can't even maintain yourself. Let's be real. What the heck? Like, I don't know. I know back then when I was in elementary school, people were like little boyfriends and girlfriends, but secretos.
1: What happened to the kids that were scared to come to their parents and tell them, I have a boyfriend or girlfriend, you know?
0: That was me. Someone asked me that.
1: I think what's happening is that this mom is very gentle because I know there's a lot of people out there that they were too scared to even tell their parents que they were talking to someone porque dice, tú estás muy chiquita para esas cosas.
2: I got married at 25, 26, and I was scared of my mom. Telling her that I got married.
0: Yeah, it's different, but advice to the mom, stand your ground. You're the parent. Don't be scared of your 9-year-old or 8-year-old.
1: Yeah, put her in timeout. And you know what? Take away her dolls.
0: And her phone.

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0: all done things we regret. Hector is covering the best what the heck moments of the web.
1: Señoras, señores, esta señora took it to TikTok to tell us her hack on how she's been getting free food for a while. And she says that more people should try this. And this is, she says that she would go on dates and she would ghost people right after the first date after the meal.
2: Damn, you know what? It's going to catch up to her because, you know, there's, I don't know if you guys know, there's groups called Are We Dating the Same Guy on Facebook. So, like, girls are chismeando, you know? And if a girl's known for that, you're going to get posted.
3: You're going to get shot. Mm-hmm.
1: So she said, I was hungry and I went on 3 dates.
3: No much.
1: I was like, oh, wow.
3: Oh, how hungry was she?
1: How hungry was she, right?
2: I could never. That's like dealing with the guy's energy for that whole time. I'm sorry. I would rather go to Costco, get a freaking $1 hot dog.
1: But you know what? I kind of give some props to this because she says she'd rather meet people in person, obviously, to go eat. But, a lot of people, they're stuck behind the messages.
3: He'd be playing us.
2: Well, maybe she does she want to meet a man or is she just using them
1: for food?
2: She
1: says she's doing it for the food.
3: Mm. You know, a mí que me pasó algo así. No, it's not related too much to that, pero una vez I was online y me llegó un mensaje en mi Facebook por Messenger. Dice, hey, how you doing? I seen your picture. Dije, oh, snap. Dije, good. And she's like, Vendo productos para adelgazar. I'm like, well.
2: That's messed up.
4: Check, check.

0: 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What would you like in a woman?
1: Kind and Latina.
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0: is coming up next.
1: Coming up next.
0: Con Hector Millas.
1: Coming up next.
2: Señoras y señores, coming up next, it looks like there's a new vaccine trial and it showed some really positive results.
3: Yes.
2: It's actually a vaccine that is to treat cancer. Is that correct?
3: Yes, it's for a serious type of skin cancer, which is called melanoma. Sorry.
2: Anyways, details up next. You're going to hear what's this shot about.

0: noticias. Con Héctor Millán.
1: En tu noticias te contamos de Moderna shares went up 170% after a cancer vaccine trial showed some positive results. Sol Quintero, please tell us more.
2: Yes, so Moderna announced promising results. They did an experiment vaccine for melanoma, which is a serious type of skin cancer. Mm-hmm. It was combined with another treatment. They didn't really go into details about what it was, but it reduces the risk of cancer returning or spreading. It's not publicly available yet, but it's still very exciting.
3: How long is it going to take for them to block it?
2: I know.
1: Well, it looks like this is actually, it wasn't a trial. So that means that it was already approved. They were testing to get the results. They did test it on 1,100 patients with high risk and advanced having this condition, right?
3: Mm-hmm. Melanoma.
1: And it had a really good result. So it looks like the next step with getting it approved with the right department. And we might be seeing it in
2: Hopefully,
1: your medical office soon.
3: You know what? I really doubt that because companies pay billions and billions of dollars, so they won't find a cure for anything.
2: Big pharma is greedy.
3: Yeah, and cancer is giving them a lot of money. So I don't know.
2: It'll be
3: a good turnout if they do, but I really doubt it.
1: Well, we're hoping to follow up with this story as more develops.
2: Hopefully.
1: My name is Héctor Millán. This was Covering Your News. Here on Fuego.

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0: Spectre is covering the best what the heck moments of the web.
1: All right, so it looks like this man was recognized for having the world's smallest
2: thumbtack.
1: Thumbtack? What do you want to call it?
3: Huh? Genital.
1: Genital. Okay. Okay.
2: He had a work.
1: Okay. he actually went through a procedure this week, el lunes, para darle un poco más de length al vato, y dice que the operation actually was successful.
3: Well, I have so many questions.
1: What are your questions?
3: No sé. Like, does he even feel anything?
2: ¿Cómo va a miar?
3: Yeah, eso, like...
1: Otra pregunta sería, is he married? Like, you know, is he able to live a normal life?
3: Ooh, if he was casado, if I was the wife, I'd be like, why the... Would you want, well, you know...
1: Anyways, before we take the conversation somewhere else, it's documented that, I guess the length was 0.38 inches.
2: What the...
1: Yeah, 0.38 inches. That's what's documented in the chart. Now, we actually did our research because we wanted to compare something interesting, right? And I guess...
2: That's less than half an inch.
1: Yes. Yes, exactly.
3: Pobrecito.
2: Damn.
1: Now, we asked producer Mace to look it up, compare the smallest to what's recorded as the biggest.
2: The biggest. Pues aquí, según una persona de Saltillo, Coahuila, México, Roberto...
1: So es mexicano el vato.
2: Roberto Esquivel Cabrera.
1: Ajá. Uh-huh.
2: His measuring... is an alleged 18.9 inches.
3: Oh, heck no.
1: So, knock that smile off your face.
2: They call him the burro.
1: No. They call him the burro?
2: Eso, yeah, I added that one.
1: Oh, my God.
3: Oh, man, I cannot.
2: And there's a video of the dude right here.
1: Stop.

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0: So it's National Radio Day.
1: Yeah, yeah.
0: Mace, ring the bell, ring the bell. You know, también estamos celebrando National Bacon Lovers Day. Who here loves bacon?
2: Who doesn't?
0: Bro.
2: Hey, who doesn't love bacon?
0: And it's so bad for us, but there's people out there that they can eat it every day.
2: Yep, yeah, I could eat it every day.
3: Me too. I love bacon.
0: You want to know something interesting? They say that the pig is the closest thing, besides the ape, to human human texture. ¿Verdad? Comiéndote un puerco es casi como comiéndote un humano.
3: Oh, really?
2: Entonces, ¿habrá buena la carne de humano? 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
0: ¿Tacos de sol?
3: Oh, I'd be. I don't know about me. I'm always sick.
0: I'm always sick. Sí, esta carne está bien sour. Bien. ¿Es colorida?
3: Okay, no manches. 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
0: Es colorida, echada a perder.
3: I get it. Okay.
2: No es cierto, Marisa, no es cierto.
3: Es also también Día Internacional de the Pizza, Hawaiian Pizza Day. Do you guys like pineapple on your pizza?
2: I love Hawaiian pizza.
3: Me too.
0: I just fell in love with pineapple with jalapenos. Have you tried
3: pizza?
0: I used to like pepperoni with pineapple.
3: Well, yeah, it's all good.
2: I like pepperoni with mushroom.
0: That's good too. You know what they should bring back? Costco should bring back the combination pizza.
2: Yeah,
0: that's what we should protest.

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0: Llégale, llégale. 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Rawa.
1: So it looks like Amazon has taken their delivery packaging to the air. Have you heard of a drone service? They've been dropping packages to houses using drones, right?
2: ¿Cómo le van a hacer para traerme el motor que les encargué?
1: No, pues cuidado, quítate en camino porque te va a caer encima. Pues señores, señores, un video viral está circulando en las redes sociales ahorita porque se mira en este video where this woman received her Amazon package, but you won't believe where the drone actually dropped it in.
3: Where?
1: Inside her backyard pool. Whoa. So the people are questioning, they're like, they don't have cameras where they're monitoring where they're dropping the stuff? So you can clearly see this video. The package, como que dice Amazon, your package is being delivered. Y sale la señora para afuera. And she's like, where's it at? Y va para atrás, y ahí mira el drone.
2: Your package is in
1: la
2: the pool.
1: La alberca. Drops it in the pool.
3: Well, I wonder what she ordered. A lo mejor it's waterproof.
1: We're hoping, man, porque a lot of people are questioning and saying, hey, so how smart are the drones? You know, you would think it would have some type of common sense to know that packages should be dropped in safe areas.
2: You order her diabetes medication.
3: Yeah,
1: she's like, now you gotta swim for that.
2: Hey, that's good exercise for her.

It's your boy Hector.

0: All right, so covering what's trending in Hollywood, it looks like nuestro querido Post Malone is actually tying the knot soon. Señoras y señores, aparecer se acaba de comprometer with his one-year girlfriend, Christy Lee.
1: Oh, I love Posty Mays. He's the one that sings to the sunflower.
2: Oh,
0: Post Malone, yes.
1: Oh,
0: it looks like Post Malone le acaba de dar un anillo y pues esperemos una boda.
2: Vamos al mole.
1: Oh, I'm excited.
0: Sabes que yo creo que esta presión llegó ya después de que Taylor Swift y también Selena Gomez, ¿no?
1: Yes.
0: Como que dijo, I want this too.
2: Selena Gomez should get divorced.
1: I agree. Well, I don't know. I don't want to judge.
0: She's happy, dude.
1: Yeah.
2: Oh, she does.
0: Just give him a haircut.

0: Tips y Consejos up next. So what is the dilemma we have today?
1: We're going to talk about children, okay, us parents that have to deal with, you know, our little young ones that try to grow up too fast, basically. So I just want to know, in this situation, the child thinks that the parent's being toxic. And I'm obviously in the parent side. So vamos a hablar más sobre esto coming up next.
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10: 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Si te sientes diferente, manejas diferente. Drive high, get a DUI. Pagado por NHTSA.
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1: Toxic.
0: So hoy vamos a hablar sobre una cosa. Okay, and it's a 9-year-old, okay?
1: Uh-huh.
0: She is saying that her parents or her mom, they're being toxic because she came home and said, I have a boyfriend. And obviously...
1: What? How old is the girl?
0: 9 years old.
1: What?
0: I know!
2: Oh, hell no.
0: Like, girl... Oh man!
1: Like, go play with your dolls.
0: I have a lot to say about this.
1: Well, let's say it. Come on, because this is a very debatable topic.
2: Primero, enséñense a limpiar.
1: You know what?
2: El rabbit.
1: Let's go after the parents. So you know why? Because these kids, they actually mimic behaviors parents do. I'm going to question the mom.
2: Nah.
1: How does the mom behave at the house? Que la niña piensa que she needs to have a boyfriend at 9.
0: Well, it could be, pero también if I do blame technology, like social media, if they're already on that, they're going to try to keep up with the trends, and they just all want a boyfriend or something like
1: that. But whose fault would that be if they let them, you know, go loose on social media?
0: Well, that's what I'm saying. It could be the parents' fault, but at the same time...
2: Es que ya, I think that kids are very independent nowadays. They're small, they're kids, you know, but they have their own... way of thinking.
1: They're rushed to grow up. That's the thing.
0: Yeah.
1: Rápido. Like, back then, you wanted to be a kid and you enjoyed your childhood. Nowadays, these kids want to be teens because they want to have a phone. They want to travel. They want to go to the mall with their friends. They want marcas. Did you grow up with, what was it called, Payless? Did you grow up going to Payless?
2: Hell yeah.
1: Right?
2: That was my
1: like,
2: that was
1: the whole school had the same shoes. Nowadays, oh no. Designer shoes. Tienen un teléfono más nuevo que el mío. Dude, there's some 9-year-olds out there that they have the iPhone 17 Pro Max. I have the 16.
2: One of the biggest fights I had in school was because of a guy was bullying me because I had Payless shoes on.
0: Mm-hmm.
2: And he went after me like, there's no tomorrow, pero conmigo se topó con piedra.
0: I mean, that could be an issue too, them getting bullied. But when it comes to having a relationship at 9, like, girl, bye. Focus on school. You're too little.
1: All right. So
2: you're not supposed to hit kids, but I'll smack them in the head.
1: What is the question the mom was asking? Just to make sure we answer that.
0: She was just saying that her daughter was calling her tóxica, toxic.
1: For not letting her have a boyfriend at the age of 9.
0: Girl, you can't even maintain yourself. Let's be real. What the heck? Like, I don't know. I know back then when I was in elementary school, people were like little boyfriends and girlfriends, but secretos.
1: What happened to the kids that were scared to come to their parents and tell them, I have a boyfriend or girlfriend, you know?
0: That was me. Someone asked me
1: I think what's
0: grade.
1: Happening is that this mom is very gentle because I know there's a lot of people out there that they were too scared to even tell their parents que they were talking to someone porque dice, tú estás muy chiquita para esas cosas.
2: I got married at 25, 26, and I was scared of my mom. Telling her that I got married.
0: Yeah, it's different. But advice to the mom, stand your ground. You're the parent. Don't be scared of your 9-year-old or 8-year-old.
1: Yeah, put her in timeout. And you know what? Take away her dolls.
0: And her phone.

0: El Paso, Fuego, 94.7 FM.
1: Fuego, fuego, fuego, enciende el ritmo.
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